B96, what's going on? It's Brew. A question, am I too old for a backpack? A coworker called me out saying I look like I'm headed to school. Like, oh, sorry, I like to carry my stuff efficiently. Let me guess, no cargo pants either?

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1: What's going on today? It's Brew. You ever exchange contact info with someone and their first form of communication is Snapchat? It's like, oh, okay, immediately. 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

0: talk about.
1: This is B96. How deep do you do a dive on someone's social media before you go on a date with them? We got to talk about the right timeline coming up next for I'm Just Asking. Hang on, it's next.

0: question he's been dying to ask you. I'm just asking with Brew.
1: Last night when I was catching up with a friend, he said he's going on a first date. And I asked, what can you tell me about her? Like, what have you researched and found? And he's like, I don't want to know. I don't know any social media. I'm not looking on anything. And I'm like, going into this blind, like it's 1960. So I wanted to ask, what is the app of choice when you do a deep dive on someone before a first date? And how far back do you scroll?
2: Okay, so I definitely think you should use Instagram. Uh-huh. I would say to like scroll through the messages because that's where you'll find if he or she's been flirting with anyone else. And you just like kind of scroll for the, just do like one swipe up or something. You don't have to go that deeply, but it's like.
1: How do you go through their messages? Are you looking through their phone?
2: Well, I mean, that's what you would do, or on their laptop or something. Oh. I mean, this is if you're suspecting them of cheating. You know what I mean?
1: We're talking about vetting them out before a date. You're talking about hijacking their phone. And yeah, that's like some CIA stuff. I like it. You're leaving no doubt.
2: I thought you're talking about like when you've been with someone for a long time. If you're talking about just, got it. Okay.
1: You break into their house, you steal their laptop, and then you find out if they're talking.
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Say you're going on a first date. What's the best app to do a deep dive on? And how far back are you scrolling to vet things out? Hit us up. 1-888-970-4278.

0: 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And how far back do you dig when you're vetting them out?
1: I'm thinking, and I'm not even sure, but I'm thinking Facebook only because it says, like, work history and, like, where you're from.
0: How far are you scrolling back on the page?
1: Is there any kind of pink flag as I'm looking? And if so, I'm diving a lot further deep.
0: So tell me about that D you got in high school that one year.
1: Yeah, exactly. Why didn't you study?

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1: All right, make sure to tell your mom about this. The FBI has issued a warning about scammers making fake FIFA websites to steal your money and personal information. The World Cup about to kick off. A lot of people excited about it, but these scams are getting sneakier and sneakier. If the website says

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2: Hey, welcome to June. 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We'll put some things on it next to get you in a good mood, have something to look forward to, hang out. All the feels coming up.

0: The feel-good story you didn't know you needed. Here's all the feels.
1: I love starting a new month on a Monday. We kicked off June yesterday, and there's a bunch of things to look forward to in this brand new month to put on the calendar. Let's dive in. The first official day of summer is June 21st. It also happens to be on Father's Day this year. Got a ton of movies hitting theaters. Masters of the Universe comes out Friday. So does Scary Movie 6. Steven Spielberg's Disclosure Day will also come out on the 12th. Toy Story 5. We just found out the news about Taylor Swift's new song in that movie coming out June 19th. On TV, we get new seasons of America's Got Talent and Love Island tomorrow night. Season 3 of House of Dragon hits HBO on the 21st. If you're into sports, Stanley Cup Finals starts tomorrow. NBA Finals get going on Wednesday. And the FIFA World Cup underway June 11th. U.S. team, by the way, takes on Paraguay on the 12th. And finally, holidays, big ones, Father's Day on the 21st, Juneteenth on the 19th. It's also Pride Month, and we're gearing up for America's big 250th birthday in July. Just want to toss this not-so-real holiday out there, and the 19th is National Martini Day. Do what you want with that information. That's giving us all the feels. Welcome to a new month. Let's kick it off with a quote. Stop waiting until everything feels perfect to enjoy where you are.
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Olivia Dean, number two on Brews Beats. So the first day of summer is not till June 21st. I don't know who set that date, but you know Zara Larsson's motto, summer never ends with her music.

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1: 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Taylor Swift was teasing this on her website, and now it's confirmed her song for Toy Story 5 is coming out Friday. 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
1: Don't you hate when you basically have to pay your own convenience fee because of your own bad decisions? What's up? It's Brew. I spent $19.99 today because I forgot to cancel that free trial. I swore I wouldn't forget.
2: When I walk on by, girls be looking like Debbie Fly. I pick to the beat, walking down the street in my new the freak, yeah. This is how I roll, animal print pants out control. It's Red Bull with the

Say I got drive, I don't need a car. Money really all that we fiendin' for. I'm doing things they ain't seen before. 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I'm a demon lord. Fall off what? I ain't seen the horse. Called your bluff, better cite the source. 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
5: 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Xavi, Iniesta, Xabi Alonso, Sergio Busquets. Possession football refined to a fine art, tiki-taka. Hundreds of short passes, opponents chasing shadows. They lost their opener to Switzerland, then won 6 straight. The final against the Netherlands was a bruising, ugly affair. 1-0 ground out, deep into extra time, until Iniesta arrived at the back post and side-footed the volley past Martin Stecklenburg. Spain, world champions. The most beautiful idea in football, finally crowned.
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B96, what's up? It's Brew. 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
1: Yeah, looking for your feedback for Love 'Em or List 'Em today. 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Love 'Em or List 'Em. 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
1: Today's situation for Love Him or List Him. She called us about how the guy she's dating still hasn't deleted pictures of his ex on social media. Is that a red flag to you? Is it a deal breaker? Let us know at The Brew Show. Marissa sent this message saying, if he's not texting her and isn't hiding you, relax. That's some good peace of mind. What do you think? We're going to get Angie back to decide if she should love him or list him next.

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0: You know, FaceTime is a thing. But let's hold our judgment. Match or Mistake is happening tomorrow morning, 8:05 on B9.

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1: Speak now or forever hold your peace. It's Brew getting your last thoughts for Love 'Em or List 'Em today. Angie called us, the guy she's dating, who still has pics of his ex on social media. You think that's a big deal? Calling her back to decide if she should love 'Em or List

0: One date, one story, one big decision. Brew has the juicy details, the good, the bad, and the, are they serious? With Love Him or List Him.
1: Angie, welcome back. I scrolled down his page and I checked out his old girlfriend. I'm just kidding. That's terrible. How are you today?
2: I'm all right. How are you?
1: Doing good. So we've been talking about your situation for the past day. You've been dating this guy a couple months. Everything's going great, but it gave you kind of the ick that he still has pictures of his ex on his Instagram. Like, you scroll down far enough, you see anniversary posts, vacation posts. I think that would give any girl, like, the ick, but between being a relationship deal breaker, that's where our listeners were kind of like, well, let's hold on a little bit. Like, pictures are memories. They're not intentions. Mm-hmm. Judge how he acts now is basically the vibe we got. And if he's not texting her and isn't hiding you, that's the most important thing. Mm-hmm. So they decided you should love him still.
2: Okay. Thank you. He is great.
1: Maybe just show him the archive feature, because that way it's a happy medium of him not deleting his past, but not showing it to everybody else.
2: Good idea. Thank you so much.
1: We love love, so I hope this works out for you, and let us know if we can help with anything else.
2: Love it. Thank you.
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0: You know, FaceTime is a thing. 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

0: 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What's going on? 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Grand opening night at Ravinia Hunter Pavilion on July 11th. Yun Chan Lim and Lizzo both going to be performing, hitting the stage. 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
1: When you play my favorite song, you make me sing out loud and dance no matter where I'm at. I could be in my car, at work, it doesn't matter.
2: Woo! We are B96.

0: What's going on, guys?
1: We can't just talk over this.
0: I think we can. I think we should.
1: All right. It's B96. It's Mug and Carla mornings. It's Pride Month. And Ahmad the Amazing has... Well, this is shifted. It was going to be, let's see how much of an ally you guys are.
2: No, that's crazy. I would never put y'all in that position.
1: But you are going to quiz us on all things LGBTQ+.
2: Just some words and phrases, and I'm just curious.
1: All right.
0: And then you in your car can also try to guess what these words mean, and then see how in the
2: loop you are.
0: There you go.
1: In the loop.
2: I'll start off real easy. Clock it. What does clock it mean?
1: Oh, easy. Clock it means like you are acknowledging something. You're noticing something. Mm-hmm. Like, you know what? Yeah, that's a thing.
2: You clocked it. Could anybody use it in a sentence?
1: Oh, man.
0: Yeah, like...
1: I think you need two sentences almost to make
0: it. Yeah. Like, I would say something like, you know, I noticed that girl never tips.
1: And I would go... Clock it.
0: There you go.
1: And we're both acknowledging that girl never tips.
2: Exactly. I love it. 1 point for the allies.
1: All right.
0: Yes. In our Valentina era. Right.
2: Exactly. Next is pickled.
1: I would say that this is a diss.
2: It can be, depending on how you take it.
1: Because if I saw somebody and I went, girl... Look at him.
0: He looks pickled.
1: He looks pickled. That sounds like you're saying that they're ugly. Maybe they're aging?
2: It has something to do with that.
0: Okay. I'm going to guess that it means that someone's stinky.
2: Oh, that's a good guess, too.
0: Like, okay, he's a little pickled.
2: Pickled means that you've had a lot of plastic surgery. It's mostly used with drag queens. Like, if they got a lot of filler, you're like, oh, sister, you're pickled.
1: Dang.
2: Yeah.
1: Because you're like, mean.
2: But you're like preserving your looks. Like, you know, pickles are preserved.
0: Oh, okay. See, that's one of my biggest fears is that if I keep doing like Botox and lip injections, then I'm going to look pickled. You guys would tell me, right?
2: I would tell you.
1: No.
0: What?
2: I would.
1: You want me to? How upset would you be if I went, Carla? We got to talk. You're looking pickled.
0: No, I would. I would actually appreciate it, dude.
2: And you would ask.
0: Yeah,
2: I wouldn't like, just be like, "Girl, you're pickled."
0: Okay. Am I pickled?
1: Then you gotta ask.
0: Okay.
1: Before I'm never just gonna offer that up.
0: Okay, fine.
1: Because I feel like when's a good day to do that, right?
0: When's a good day to let someone know they're pickled?
1: Yeah. All right. So again, Ahmad is giving it's Pride Month, and Ahmad is giving us a bit of a pride quiz.
2: Mm-hmm. The next word is trade. What do you think trade is? Would you like me to use it
0: in
2: a sentence?
0: Yeah.
2: So say I'm walking down the street. Oh no, I'm gonna give it away. I would just say he's trade.
0: That does not help us at all.
1: He's trade.
0: Like a trade worker, like a blue collar man.
2: That's part of it. Yeah.
1: Okay. Oh, so it's somebody who is a working man.
2: Mm-hmm.
1: Well, I'm gonna take it one step further.
0: Sure.
1: A man who appears straight.
2: Bingo.
1: Oh!
2: Trade. Yeah.
1: Hell yeah.
0: But you got there because I helped.
1: Thank you. No, together. Teamwork makes the dream work.
2: Allyship.
1: Yeah.
2: But yeah, trade is like a guy that you wouldn't assume messes around with men, but they do.
1: And he's like,
2: hey,
1: worry not.
0: I trade.
2: Well, most trade won't say their trade.
1: Oh.
2: It's a little bit DL type of vibes.
0: Oh, okay. Yeah, which if you don't know, DL means down low.
1: All right. Interesting.
2: Do we have time for one more?
0: Yeah.
2: Okay. Sorry, I sniffled into the mic. What does boots the house down mean? I know you've heard it, but what does it mean?
1: I started hearing this at the moment that I met Carla.
2: Okay.
1: And Carla used to say this all the time.
0: Boots the house down for your nerves.
1: So that just, I think that just means, I think it's essentially like, hell yeah.
2: Yeah, I'll give you that. I'll give you that. Boots the house down. It's just like very like, Carla, you're in this purple blanket. You're giving Grimace boots the house down. Or you could shorten it and be like, you're giving Grimace down. Or it's giving Grimace boots. You could break it up.
1: I don't know that I completely understand.
2: Try to use it.
1: So what? I'm wearing shorts and a t-shirt that has a sailboat on it from Old Navy.
2: Uh-huh. And you're giving... Dad the house down.
1: Oh.
2: Yeah.
1: Am I?
2: I mean, yeah.
1: This is dad vibes?
2: A little bit.
0: Is it kind of like saying core? Like dad core?
2: No.
0: Cooler. Because, it's cooler.
2: Yeah, it's cooler. Yeah, it's cooler than that.
0: Well.
1: Is it?
2: Yes, boots the house down.
1: Okay. Well, slay.
0: Slay.
1: Boots the house down for your, I don't understand why it's for your nerves, people.
0: I think that was from a drag queen.
2: Yeah.
1: Okay. Well, you know what? Now we know. Any others? Any? Do we have a bonus?
2: Oh, do you want a bonus round? What does it mean to kiki with somebody?
1: That means to laugh.
2: Mm-mm.
1: No?
2: Well, you can laugh while you do it.
0: To gossip and party?
2: Yes.
1: Okay.
2: Oh, kiki. And that's it for my LGBTQ plus quiz.
0: Well, LGBT quiz.
1: Well, happy Pride.
0: Wait, I did exactly what straight people do when they take a gay person's exact words, man, like, and then you say it louder.
2: Yeah.
0: No, I was trying to like say that the Q is for quiz.
2: Okay. Nice.
0: LGBT quiz.
1: Did not get that.
0: No, you know what? Have your moment, though, King.
2: Thank you.
0: It's your month.
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5: Diego Forlan had been written off in England, a Manchester United flop, 3 goals in 2 seasons. He went home and rebuilt himself into one of Europe's finest strikers. South Africa was his coronation. Goals from absurd distances, both feet. Ball struck so cleanly the Jabalani, the much maligned tournament ball, actually held its line. He scored against South Africa, Ghana, Germany. He hit the crossbar in the last minute of the third place match. 5 goals total. Golden ball winner. Best player of the tournament. Uruguay, a country of 3 million people, finished 4th. Forlan's father had played for them in the 1974 World Cup. Some inheritances take longer to claim than others.
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0: B96 with Moog and Carla Mornings. Hold on, we got to change up the vibe just a little bit. Breaking news. In the world of Carla's dating life, I don't know much, but Carla's about to tell us a story involving the gentleman who we used to call Coach, who she was seeing for a while, and then that ended. Mm-hmm. And all I know is I've been told there is an update. What even could this mean?
1: There is an update.
0: Okay.
1: Okay, so remember how I told you that, like, he started running out of nowhere? And so, because I started running a lot last year, and so then he decided to also add.
0: Oh, I thought you guys were like in a run club together.
1: Oh, yeah, he started going to my run club.
0: Oh, okay.
1: After. Not mine. It's not mine, but like the same one that
0: I same one,
2: it's
0: yeah.
2: It's yours.
1: It's his now. He goes more than I do. Mm. But so over the weekend, I ran the Meet You 5K.
0: Right.
1: Mm-hmm. And he had told me while we were dating that he was also going to run the Meet You 5K, which at the time was not a problem.
0: Because you were dating.
1: Because we were dating. Slash, also, he used my code to get a discount on the tickets.
0: Oh!
1: Which makes me so angry. Anyway, so, but there was...
0: You gotta save a buck.
1: Right. There were 7,000 runners at this race. So I was like, the odds of me running into him, literally zero. In fact, I didn't even think, or I didn't even, like, think to look for him. You know what I mean? So at the end of the race, there's, like, this huge party where they bring a bunch of, like, bands, and it's, like, it's lit.
2: Mm-hmm.
1: So I'm, like, running towards the bands because I hear one of my favorite songs start to play. And it was like a scene out of a movie. I look up, and he's standing there. Straight line, this light of, sign of light?
0: Line of sight?
1: There you go.
2: That made me forget what it was.
1: Straight line of sight. In a sea of 7,000 people, there he is. Coach. He looks at me, and I look at him.
0: Wow.
1: And I was smiling, but my smile, like, faded.
0: You're like, oh.
1: I was so caught off guard. And then he just waves at me. And so then I have smile and I wave back. And so I keep dancing with my friends or whatever. And I'm like awkwardly next to his group of friends, which was not on purpose, I swear.
0: I know. There's 7,000 people.
1: There's 7,000 people. So then I was like, oh, he probably thinks that I'm like standing here because I want him to see me. But like, that's not why I'm here. You know, so finally I was like, I just got to get out of here. So I left. But I texted him.
0: Of course you did. This is the least surprising thing.
1: I texted him afterwards, and I said,
0: hey, it was good seeing you.
1: No.
0: What are the chances in 7,000 people? The universe bringing us together.
2: You would say that, too.
1: No, okay. So I need your guys' help to let me know if you think that our conversation is flirty or not. Because I texted him basically to apologize, because I feel like when my smile faded, I thought that it looked like... I don't know, mean.
0: Oh, okay.
1: And he had
0: look
1: told
0: at you
1: me,
0: overthinking.
2: Yeah, very.
1: And he had told me that one of his exes he saw like in the wild again afterwards, and he tried to say hi, and she was mean to him, and it like.
0: Oh,
1: really
0: so this stuck in your head. By the way, if you're just joining us, Carla ran into somebody that she was dating, who we call Coach.
1: Coach, right?
0: At the Meet You 5K over the weekend, and they saw each other. She smiled. He smiled.
1: And then I texted him, and then he texted back. So. Let me know if you think this conversation is like a little bit flirty or if I'm just like absolutely delusional.
0: Okay, and so Ahmad is going to play Coach and you're going to play
1: myself.
0: You.
1: Okay.
2: Let me put on my straight voice.
1: So I texted him and I said, dude, I'm sorry. I didn't mean to like not smile when I saw you. I think it just caught me off guard.
2: I thought you smiled a little. LOL. No worries. How was your run?
0: That's,
1: why
0: that's
1: are you reading it like that?
2: Because that's how I imagine it.
0: I'm glad you're not straight. If you were straight, you'd be horrified.
2: Please.
0: Creepy.
2: This is how you all sound. Just kidding.
1: Okay, so he, see, he could have just said, all good, but instead, he asked me a question.
0: Yeah.
1: So I continued the conversation, and I said, well, tried to get a half smile in for sure. Laughed everyone, so my run was good. How was yours?
2: Laughed my blank off. Stop lying, Pinocchio nose. You didn't lap me because I didn't see you.
1: And then I said, I was just so fast and I didn't stop because I didn't want you to feel slow.
2: Ah, okay. I must have blinked when you passed me.
1: That happens a lot when I lap people. It's the new shoes that I got. This is flirty, right?
0: This is very flirty.
1: Okay.
2: I told you.
1: Thank you.
0: I know it's flirty since Pinocchio nose.
1: We don't have to continue the conversation.
2: Okay.
1: Because it's all just like us... Continuing
2: flirting.
1: This joke.
2: Yeah.
1: We're no longer texting right now, but I feel like this has opened up the door.
0: This has opened up the door. Did you ask him, is he still seeing that other person?
1: Let me tell you how much I don't care about that.
0: Okay.
2: Period.
0: It was just a question.
2: Hey, go get your man.
0: So, what's going to happen now?
1: Oh, probably nothing.
0: No, not nothing. Or go get your guy. So, wait a minute. Are you gonna fall in love again?
1: No, I don't know. I think I'm for sure gonna like probably drunk text him at some point this weekend.
0: Okay. Mm.
2: So. Sounds like you're missing something else.
1: What? Oh yeah.
0: What? Oh.
1: The. Yeah. You know what? It was fun. And why not?
0: Why not? Yeah, you
2: it's
0: guys,
2: the summertime.
0: You guys had a vibe.
1: It doesn't even have to have like any feelings. I don't even like him anymore, obviously.
0: Mm. That's not obvious.
2: Yeah, I wouldn't say obvious, but
0: there are more obvious things in this life.
1: Well, it's because he like looks so good. He like yeah.
0: He like what?
1: He like looks so good. He lost a bunch of weight.
2: He had that post-run glow.
1: Oh, yeah.
0: Okay.
1: I was like, look at that chiseled jaw and amazing beard that I've always liked.
0: Wow. So, will Carla end up with Coach? We're going to have to get an update after you drunk text him this weekend. Why don't you just text him now?
1: I'll either end up with him or under him, but either way, we're right. Fine.
2: Period.
0: Update needed ASAP, all right?
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0: We're saying hello about 13 minutes later than we normally do.
1: That's okay. Sorry. Don't call on yourself.
0: I was late skis. No, it's okay.
1: Yeah, yeah.
0: Boss isn't up.
1: Yeah, you're right.
2: The one time she's up.
1: You know what?
0: You know what?
1: It happens to me, happens to Ahmad, happens to Moog, because we are what?
2: Human.
0: We are human, and also we have a job that starts at, like, before the butt crack of dawn.
2: Yeah.
1: I meant to say talking about that yesterday, and then I started saying thinking. I was thinking about that yesterday.
0: You thinking about that?
1: I was doing both. And, yeah, it is tough. Every time that I tell anybody, like, oh, I work at, like, my call time is basically 5:30 a.m., and they always go, what?
2: No, they act like we're in the military. It's like, oh my gosh.
0: Oh, I know.
2: God bless
1: you. Thank you for your service. I'm like, wait, hold up.
0: How often do people ask you what time you wake up?
1: That's always
0: maybe almost every day.
1: Subsequent question.
2: Yeah. After you say you work in radio, they're like, oh, what time do you wake up?
0: Yeah.
1: It's like the same series of questions, but they're always so shocked because I was at like,
0: And they're like, who writes your scripts?
2: Oh, like, that too.
1: Me.
0: If we also had scripts,
1: there is no
0: be
1: scripts.
0: Chatting as long as we do.
1: Exactly. Yeah, we just be going. Who writes it? My brain.
0: Yeah.
1: Yeah. No, it's a fun job, but I always think about how dang, like, we just been waking up before the sun. Well, sun's out now, but usually like in the winter and whatnot.
0: Yeah, I got here after the sun came.
1: Yeah, you did, low key. But like, same with everybody that's listening right now. We really are different.
0: Okay.
1: We're built different.
0: You kind of have to be. Yeah. It's not easy.
1: They always say, are you a morning person? And then I go, I'm a getting paid person.
0: Yeah. No, I think I like doing a morning radio show. And
1: right.
0: I like getting up and I have fun hanging out with you.
1: Same. Literally,
0: my natural being would have me up until 3 a.m., I think.
1: Yeah.
0: And then, like, sleeping until, like, 11.
1: Yeah, but same.
0: Can't do that.
1: Can't. But honestly, it's fine, though. Blessed to be here.
0: Yeah.
1: Happy to be here. Happy you made it. What happened? What was your ordeal?
0: So, I usually grab my keys. We have them hanging on a hook by the door.
1: Yeah.
0: And I was kind of already a little bit behind anyway, and I'm scurrying out the door. And I lock the bottom lock behind me, and then I shut the door and realized in my pocket, I didn't have my keys.
2: Mm.
0: And I was like, oh, man. So, we keep a spare hidden pair of keys in like this locked
1: thing.
0: Combination box. But I had to go track that down, and that was like, we live upstairs, that was down in the garage, and so I had to go get to that and get to the spare key.
1: Mm. It was a lot. It was a journey.
0: Yeah.
1: But you made it.
0: Yeah. And so, I locked myself out, and I was like, oh,

0: And I don't want to call my wife and like wake her up because I already like rustled her awake when I went in to say goodbye because she was in with our daughter and the dogs went and jumped all over the bed and like made a bunch of noise. And so I was like, I can't do this to her twice.
1: You're so nice because I would have.
0: Oh, no. No, I just... that sucks.
2: Yeah.
0: I don't like being woken up.
2: Exactly.
0: And I was already behind, so like...
1: You're like, whatever at this point.
0: Yeah. So, why not... Why drag other people into my mess?
2: I feel the exact same way.
1: Yeah, that's so funny.
2: Like, so sorry to my boyfriend, because I definitely left the bathroom light on and the, like, fan that goes like... Because I was in such a rush.
0: The bathroom fan?
2: Yeah. So...
0: I used to keep the bathroom fan on as like white noise. Yeah.
2: Oh, you psycho.
0: Yeah.
2: I hate that noise. I don't know why I turned it on. But
1: sometimes you need something though to be playing.
0: Yeah. My grandma on my dad's side, my grandma on my mom's side was so like kind of classy and vibey and just well presented. My grandma on my dad's side called it the fart fan.
1: Gotta turn on the fart fan.
2: I mean, it kind of is.
0: Yeah, it is. All right, well, look, we're here. It's Moog and Carla Mornings. If you'd like to call, join the show, 877-591-9696. We would love to have you. Otherwise, we're just here. We're going to put on a show.
1: Yeah, we're excited. We're happy. Happy Wednesday.
0: All right, it's Moog and Carla Mornings on
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0: B96 with Mogan Carla Morning. So this is pretty cool. If you have never been to Lollapalooza, it's time.
1: Yeah, you gotta go. Come on.
0: We want to send you this year, and specifically, we have your Saturday wristbands this week, and your next chance to win is coming up at 7 o'clock.
1: So the way it works, it's Lolla Ticket Tag. So tag, you're it. The person that qualified yesterday at 4 o'clock, you've got to remember their name and their city so that you can be it at 7 a.m.
0: Yeah, and if by some chance you missed that yesterday at 4 o'clock, worry not, because you can listen at 7 o'clock and learn that name in the city that person's calling from for 11 o'clock today.
1: Yeah, we play at 7, 11, 2, and 4.
0: Easy, right?
1: Yeah.
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0: Give us like 3 minutes. We'll get you on the phone for tickets to see Ed Sheeran on B96. It's Moe and Carla Mornings. Can I tell you about my dunk tank experience last night?
1: Oh my gosh, please.
0: Okay, so last night, it was Lou Gehrig Day at the at Wrigley Field for the Cubs game. And they invited me to come out and volunteer myself to be dunked in the dunk tank.
1: And I always thought that that was the kind of thing that only happened in sitcoms and cartoons.
0: Well, my life is apparently a sitcom cartoon. One, I have like 3 outfits that I rotate, so my closet just has a bunch of the same stuff in it, like a cartoon character. And
1: very
0: two,
1: Family Guy of you.
0: Yeah, I was dunked over and over again, which I thought I was just going to get dunked once. I guess I didn't know exactly how it was going to work, but it was a fundraiser for ALS, which is Lou Gehrig's disease. And yesterday was Lou Gehrig Day. And so they had a dunk tank in Gallagher Way, and they put me in an End ALS t-shirt, and they sat me up on this little platform in the dunk tank.
1: How high up was the dunk tank?
0: Probably like 5 feet.
1: Okay.
0: It wasn't like crazy high.
1: Okay.
0: But it was high enough to, like, when I fell in the dunk tank, I thought like I would be standing. No, I completely fell in.
1: Whoa. Okay.
0: But it was really funny because I saw the guy go before me, and like 20 minutes went by and this guy didn't get dunked. So I was like, oh, so it's not that common that people actually hit the target and dunk you.
1: Oh, so people have no aim.
0: So you think. So each person makes a donation, and it goes to helping support research for ending ALS. And each person makes their donation and then gets 3 balls, and you have to throw it at a target. It hits the target, dunks me in the tank.
1: Right.
0: What's so funny, the men come up, and they hurl the ball. And it hits the back of the mat thing behind it. It hits the cage. Luckily, there's a fence around me. Otherwise, I'd get blasted in the face.
1: Everything but the button.
0: Everything but the button. And here comes this child, about 10 years old, throws that ball on his first try, knocks me right into the water. And it surprised me because I was thinking, oh, here's a kid. He's not going to do it.
1: Look at this child with no aim.
0: Blasted me right into the water.
1: How many times do you think you got blasted?
0: Probably a total of 6, 7 throughout the entire. I was there for 20 minutes. So you get knocked into the water and then you get back up and people continue making their donations and throwing you in.
1: I get knocked down. Yeah,
0: and I get right back. So now I'm wet and it's cold. It's like 67 degrees.
1: Oh my gosh. Oh, this is a theme now.
0: Yeah. Sorry to the teenagers who are rolling their eyes. So I'm sitting there on this platform now. It's 67 degrees. A little chilly, a little windy, and I'm waiting for more people to drop me in that water. And here come the men, hurling that ball, trying to prove a point, not getting me in.
1: They can't do it.
0: Here comes this girl, about 16 years old. Each person, like I said, gets 3 balls. First one knocks me in, and I went, oh man, don't let her go again. She goes again. Second one misses. Third one knocks me right back in. So the same girl knocked me in the water twice.
1: It was personal.
0: Yeah.
1: It was personal.
0: It was, and I don't even know why. Maybe she played Moog's Mega Minute once, or trivia game, and lost. I don't know.
1: Yeah.
0: Then it continued to happen, and it was so much fun, and it was all going towards ending ALS, and I was so impressed. Again, like I said, the men were hurling that ball with a point to prove and could not do it. The kid and the teen girl knocked me in.
1: Something about when guys have to show up.
0: Yeah. And show off.
1: And show off, but they couldn't do it.
0: Yeah, it was pretty funny. And so my job was to just sit there and heckle people. So I was just sitting up there booing everybody who was trying to knock me in the water. And then they would.
1: You wish you could knock me in the...
0: Oh, you know who did knock me in?
1: Who?
0: Our pal Eddie in Ravenswood.
1: Hey, shout out Eddie.
0: I think he didn't realize that he knocked me in. He was like, wait a minute. Oh no, look at that. Like, he was just so confused. So Eddie was one of the grown adults who knocked me in.
1: So then how much money did people have to pay to knock you in?
0: You know what? I'm not entirely
1: just donation,
0: sure.
1: Basically.
0: Yeah, you make a donation. So
1: you were just a model that day.
0: Yeah. Yeah, I wasn't making donations. I was the sacrificed human.
1: So how do you feel today?
0: Well, I don't know if you can hear my voice, but I'm a little bit raspy. I don't know if that is completely to do with that or what's going on.
1: That's okay. You did it for a good cause.
0: Yeah. Yeah, we're, helping to end ALS. After that, got to watch the game. Cubs did not win last night.
1: What did they lose against?
0: The Oakland A's, soon to be Las Vegas A's.
1: Ooh.
0: So.
1: They're like
0: They're not the worst.
1: They're pretty bad.
0: They're not the worst, but yeah, they're not great. Cubs are going through it right now.
1: You got dunked in the tank, and so did the Cubs.
0: Yeah. So, but it was a fun time,
1: good.
0: And went towards a good cause. And of course, shout out to the Cubs for doing their work for Lou Gehrig Day and helping to end ALS. All right, let's do it. 877-591-9696. We want to give out Ed Sheeran tickets. So it's Ed Sheeran's Loop Tour at Soldier Field. It's coming up. That's June 27th.
1: Yes, I believe so. And we're just going to play Ed or another Red. Try to guess who said a quote.
0: Easy enough. We'll give you a quote. You got to tell us whether it was Ed or another famous Red. Again, 877-591-9696. And good luck.

0: It's B96 with Mogan Carla Mornings, and we're playing a little game we call Ed or Another Red for tickets to see Ed Sheeran. So that show's coming up this month, the 27th.
1: I know.
0: Soldier Field.
1: June really snuck up on me and Mo. I'm sorry. Yeah. We every time we mention the month of June, you and I are surprised.
0: Yeah, we got the scaries about the month of June. There's just so much to do in the month of June. It's almost overwhelming.
1: Yes, but
0: here we are. We're gonna make it happen with Valerie on the East Side. Are you an Ed Sheeran fan, or are you just trying to win these tickets for somebody else?
2: No, it's for me and my daughter.
0: Oh, I love it. All right.
1: Okay. So, again, we're gonna give you a quote, and you've got to guess if it was Ed or another redhead. Here we go. God, what have you done? You're a pink pony girl and you dance at the club. Oh, mama, I'm just having fun.
0: Is that Ed or another famous Red?
2: That is not Ed, not at all. That is the girl chaperone.
0: God, yeah. I love that you knew it wasn't Ed Sheeran and you knew exactly who it was. And so you know your redheads, huh?
2: I do. I'm like so excited.
0: Are you one of us? Are you one of the redheads?
2: No, but my sister and my grandmother are.
1: Oh, okay. Redhead by proxy.
0: All right, I love it. Well, look,
2: I'm on my way to Ireland for my Irish redhead roots that I don't have.
0: Oh, I love it. Well, enjoy Ireland and also enjoy Ed Sheeran.
1: Enjoy Ed Sheeran. You're officially going to the Loop Tour. Yes, I love hearing people get excited. This happened to you June 27th at Soldier Field, so it's going to be super iconic. The great views of the skyline in the background, Ed Sheeran's beautiful voice serenading you all night long.
0: Yeah. You made this game sound easy.
2: Thank you guys so much. Awesome. I listen to you guys every day.
0: Oh, we love that. Well, enjoy Ed Sheeran with your daughter. Thank you for playing along, okay? We got to put you on hold, grab some info from you, okay?
2: Thank you.
0: All right, have a great day. More of these tickets tomorrow, right about the same time.

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2: I wanted to try this other crazy thing that we want to talk to you about. And that is, you wanted to race a train around the loop.
3: Yes. I wanted to start on the river and then try to see if I could beat the race around the loop.
2: Was it a Brown Line train that you were racing?
3: Yeah, Brown Line train around the loop.
4: I heard that there was obviously, you know, there's the stops that the trains do, but what stops did you have to do? Were there any obstacles on the way?
3: I just did a few challenges because it stops so much at stations, and because there's so many like red signals in the loop, I stopped three times. Once was something to wear, once was for just a random item, and once was for a Chicago souvenir. Just why not?
2: Why not is hilarious. Now, in a moment, we're going to find out who won, the Brown Line train or Job. But I would assume that there's no way you could beat a train around the loop. And also, you're contending with crosswalks, human traffic. When did you do this? Was this like early in the morning?
3: Yeah. I think this is around 6 a.m.
4: Oh, okay. So a lot less human traffic.
2: So did you find yourself running at a full sprint for a part of this? Or were you able to kind of keep it at like a jogging pace?
3: At the start, I was like, oh my gosh, I need to do this as quick as possible. Yeah. So I sprinted at the start, and then I went to the shops to get the items I needed.
2: And to paint the picture, you were also wearing a Chicago flag as like a cape, right?
3: Yeah, that's me. I mean, I'm just soaring around the loop and soaring around the city every time. Yeah.
4: I love that that's your signature look. You look like a superhero.
3: Yeah, the kids love it.
2: Once again, we're talking to Job, who went viral for really running every street in Chicago, and now he has raced a Brown Line train around the loop. I think it's safe to say you've secured your spot as like one of the great Chicagoans. And you're not even originally from Chicago, right? Where are you from?
3: No, I was born in Brazil.
2: Yeah.
3: And I grew up in England.
4: You're an honorary Chicagoan, and we absolutely love
3: that. Thank you.
2: Who won the race? Was it you or the train?
3: So technically it was the train. However, if we're going to count like the last piece of the car, I won. Because if it's the first piece of the car, the train won. If it was the last piece of the car, I won.
2: No, it was the last piece.
4: It's the last piece for sure.
2: Yeah. It's 100% the last piece. The fact that you had these obstacles along the way.
4: Like, yeah, that's all you, Job.
3: Thank you. But I won. Yeah.
2: Yeah, you won. Fair and square. Well, Job, that's so cool. Congratulations. Looking forward to seeing what's next. And how can people find you on Instagram or TikTok?
3: Yeah. So I'm mostly active on Instagram. And my Instagram is Hey Job. J-O-A-B-E. So, H-E-Y-J-O-A-B-E. Hey Job.
2: All right.
4: Hey Job.
2: Well, thank you, Job. And have a great day.
3: Thank you very much. I appreciate it. Thank you for having me.
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2: All right, Carla, let's make this happen for somebody. Call now, 877-591-9696.
3: All you have to do is tell us the name and the city of the person that qualified yesterday at 4 o'clock.
2: Yeah, so if you get it right, you're going to be in the running to win Saturday Lollapalooza wristbands. All right, this is Saturday. It's going to be an amazing day at Lolla. If you've never been, we want to send you.
3: Oh my gosh, over seven stages of just amazing artists. And on Saturday, it's Olivia Dean, Jenny, Disco Line, so many more. You want to be there, so call to qualify.
2: I am actually so excited about Olivia Dean. I think that she is a once-in-a-lifetime star, and the music that she makes is timeless. And I cannot wait to see her live.
3: I agree.
2: Maybe you can see her live, too. 877-591-9696. Let's get you qualified.

0: right, it's B96 with Mogan Carla Mornings and Lala Ticket Tag. Let's try and get somebody qualified for those Saturday wristbands. So we're doing this all week at 7, 11, 2, and 4. Deja is in Chicago. Are you ready to play?
1: Yeah.
0: All right.
2: Okay, Deja, all you have to do is tell us the name and the city of the person who qualified yesterday at 4 o'clock.
1: Tina from Bloomingdale.
0: I'm sorry, one more time?
1: Tina from Bloomingdale.
0: That's correct. Congratulations.
2: Yes, you are officially in the running for Saturday Lala wristbands with Olivia Dean, Jenny, Disco Lines, Leon Thomas, and so many more.
0: This is so exciting. So now you're it. One more time, your name and the city that you're calling from.
1: It's Deja from Blue Island.
0: Oh, okay.
2: Deja from Blue Island.
0: Deja from Blue Island. Deja, Blue Island.
2: Blue Island. Yes. Who lives in Blue Island? Deja.
0: So now you're going to have to remember Deja from Blue Island at 11 a.m. as we continue with our Lala Ticket Tag, getting you qualified for those Saturday wristbands. Deja, we're going to put you on hold, grab some info from you. Congrats, you are qualified, and good luck, okay?
1: Yay, thank you.
2: You got this, Deja.
0: Hey, Deja, who are you most excited to see on that Saturday lineup?
1: Olivia Dean.
0: Yeah.
2: Yes.
0: Yeah.
2: She is, what's the word that people have been using a lot? Or maybe they've always used it and I just learned it. Ethereal.
0: Ooh, is she ethereal?
2: She just seems like mystical, ethereal, beautiful woman.
0: Olivia Dean, yes. And maybe she's already there, but I feel like she's one of those artists that if you see her at Lollapalooza this year, you're going to go, I saw her at Lollapalooza way back when. You know what I mean?
2: Yeah.
0: So,
1: right, yes.
0: I mean, such a superstar in the making. We'll put you on hold, Deja, and congratulations, you're qualified.
1: Thank you.
0: All right. So we'll do it again then, coming up at 11 a.m.
2: And you've got to remember Deja from Blue Island.
0: That's right. All right, so coming up at 7:50 this morning, it's Can't Crush Carla. It's a chance to win $1,000.
2: You know what? I think today's the day that you should try to crush me. I've been sick for a week and a half.
0: You know what? We're both a little bit down bad.
2: You could take us down by poking us with one finger.
0: Get set, 7:50, but we're here. It's B96.

0: B96 with Mogan Carla Mornings, and we're going to play a little game called What Did You Go In For and What Did You Come Out With? 877-591-9696. Give us a call and tell us what that thing was. Like, maybe you went in because you're like, oh, I've been nauseous for a couple days, and they were like, oh, by the way, you're nauseous because you're pregnant. Or something else entirely.
1: This is a little more medical.
0: Yeah. The medical thing that you went in to figure out, and then you came out with something completely different. You know, maybe you thought like, oh, my hand kind of hurts. And then they're like, no, it's full on broken.
1: or you know, when you go like with your kid and then you come out with a prescription.
0: Yeah.
1: Yeah.
0: 877-591-9696. So it's Mogan Carla Mornings on B96. And I'm trying to set up an appointment with an ear, nose and throat doctor. And not because I sound like absolute garbage. Because I've had this weird thing, and I don't know what it is, but sometimes when I turn my neck, I feel like this like bump, like I'm driving and there's a bump in the road, but if I turn my neck, so I'm like, what's going on?
1: Like from left to right.
0: And I have a tendency to go to like the extremes. I'm like, this has got to be a tumor, a cancer. I'm dead, like already. So it makes me wonder like what actually could be going on in there.
1: And the thing is, it's very normal for us as humans to feel something and be like, oh my gosh, something is wrong, especially when you like go on Google.
0: Yeah.
1: And before you start reading the AI synopsis, it's like possible reasons for lumps in the throat. And then it's like cancer. And you're like, no, oh my gosh.
0: So I'm like, is it that? Is it nothing? Or is it maybe, you know, something, are they going to have to remove my vocal cords?
1: Stop. That would be your worst nightmare. And subsequently mine, because what am I going to do?
0: I would have no... This is the only thing I know how to do.
1: It's just yap it up with me.
0: And so I'm thinking... So I did a little bit of WebMD, a little Google research.
1: They say you're never supposed to do that.
0: I know. But it didn't give me a worst case scenario. It was just like, it could be... I've lost some weight. And it was like, could be, you know, because you used to have fat in your neck that was like keeping everything kosher, could just be like your Adam's apple bumping around in there. And so, but either way, I want to make an appointment.
1: Yeah, make sure that you're okay.
0: Go in for this bump in my throat and see what I come out with. And I want to know, what about you? 877-591-9696. What did you go in for and what did you come out with? You know, like I said, maybe you came out with pregnancy. You heard those stories where people were like, oh man, my stomach hurt, and then I delivered a baby in a gas station.
1: Yeah, because I feel like it rarely ever is what you think it's going to be. Mm-hmm. I remember I went in for a sinus infection.
0: Oh.
1: And it was a reoccurring sinus infection, and it had gone to the point where they were like, maybe you're allergic to a fungus in the lake. I had had so many. And then one day, randomly, they go, do you still have your wisdom teeth? And I go, yeah. And they're like, we're going to take him out because I bet it's that. So it wasn't sinus infections. It was my wisdom teeth touching my sinus like nerves.
0: What does the wisdom teeth have to do with any of that?
1: I have no idea, but I haven't had a sinus infection since.
0: That's wild.
1: You go in for one thing, you leave with another.
0: Yeah. Let's talk to Ashley in Hammond, Indiana. So Ashley is part of the Mogan Carla Mornings Mafia. Ashley, what did you go in for and what did you come out with?
2: So I went in because I had been suffering for like many years with sciatica pain.
0: Is that
2: like
0: back?
2: Low back. Yeah.
0: Okay.
2: Back and down my leg.
1: Okay.
2: So I thought, you know, I carried 5 kids. My back's just like hating me for it. And next thing I know, after all the testing and imaging, I get a call and they tell me I have a 4.5 centimeter tumor on my spinal cord.
0: Literally
2: wrapped in my spinal cord.
1: Oh my god!
0: Wrapped in your spinal cord. So that's not something that they could just yank out of there.
2: No, I had an eight and a half hour surgery to carefully peel the nerves off of the tumor, which not all of them came off very nicely.
0: Oh.
2: So then I had to go through 28 rounds of radiation.
0: Oh my goodness.
1: First of all, Ashley, wow. And that must have been so scary because I feel like, and this is no shade to anyone who actually has sciatica, but I feel like everybody's always like, oh, my sciatica's acting up. I've heard it so much that I've thought it's like, oh, a common thing that people have.
0: Yeah, like that we could all just have
1: that. Yeah, but you straight up had a tumor, Ashley.
2: Yeah, straight up. I was like, oh, this is normal. It's no big deal. Let me go to the chiropractor, get it stretched out. And when that didn't work, I went to the next doctor and they're like, oh, hey, you have a big old tumor.
0: Whoa, so did the chiropractor stretching that out, did that like somehow make it worse?
2: You know what? I don't know. I really, it didn't work. I can tell you the chiropractor did not work.
0: Mm-hmm. Not for that. Yeah.
1: Not the tumor was like, I'm getting a massage. Yeah.
0: So is it all gone?
2: Yeah. No, it's not all gone. In fact, I have just a little bit left and I have to get MRIs every 6 months for like another 2 years. Oh. And then I go once a year for like the rest of my entire life.
0: Ooh. That's crazy.
1: Well, Ashley, you are so brave, and we know that you're a mama of many kids, and you've had a year. You can get through anything, queen.
0: Yeah.
2: Oh, I do try.
0: Yeah, ain't that the truth? If anybody can do it, Ashley
1: can do it. It's Ashley
0: and
1: Hammond.
0: All right, Ashley, thank you for the call.
2: Bye, guys.
1: Bye.
0: 877-591-9696. What did you go in for, and what did you come out with? We want to hear from you.
1: It could be your story. It could be a friend's story.
0: It's B96.

0: It's B96 with Mogan Carla Mornings asking, what did you go in for and what did you come out with? 877-591-9696. Now, Sydney is in Barrington, one of the OG members of the Mogan Carla Mornings Mafia. Now, this isn't your story. This is a coworker of yours. And what happened?
1: Correct. So she told us that she went in for, she wasn't feeling good. She thought she had food poisoning. So she went in, and she waited probably about, like, 3 hours or so because she went to the ER. And the doctor comes back and turns out that she was 7 months pregnant.
2: The worst kind of food poisoning.
0: That's intense food poisoning.
1: Absolutely. And so I was like, okay, how does that happen? And so she's like, well, I was older and I stopped getting my period, so I didn't think anything of it.
0: Oh. She thought it was just time.
2: For menopause.
1: Yeah.
2: Nope. More like a round of applause for that baby.
1: Yeah, exactly.
2: Wow.
1: So I'm going to be birth in 2 months. Fantastic.
0: 2 months? So she thinks she's down the path of menopause, and she's probably going around saying, hey, guess what, everybody? I get to save money every month.
2: Every hot flash, she's like, oh, it's that menopause acting up.
0: How old was she?
1: She was 36, 37, I think.
0: 36, yeah. That'd be a pretty early menopause.
2: Yeah. You could really go either way, but wow, imagine you go from thinking like, oh, that food last night was pretty bad, mm-hmm. to in 2 months, my life is going to change forever. How's her baby now?
1: She's great. She's doing good. She's awesome, and nothing wrong. Yeah. She's a very healthy, beautiful girl.
0: Yeah, and your coworker still hasn't hit that point.
1: Yeah.
0: I love it. Thanks for that story, Sydney.
1: Absolutely. Thank you, guys. Love you guys so much.
2: Love you, too. Bye, Sid.
0: So what did you go in with for and what did you come out with? Genevieve, where are you calling from, Genevieve? Genevieve?
3: Hey, can you hear me?
2: Yeah.
0: Where are you calling from, Genevieve?
3: Marengo.
0: Okay, Marengo. So you went in for what and what did you come out with?
3: Okay, so I went in to go get what I thought was just two wisdom teeth pulled out. Mm-hmm. And I come out a little bit later on, and I was still out of it from anesthesia, but I look at my watch, I'm like, damn, I've been here like 4 hours? What the heck? This shit only take like an hour and a half. And so the doctor comes back in and tells me, he was like, did you know that you had 5 wisdom teeth? I'm like, excuse me? Because I had already had 2 extracted a while back. And then he's like, yeah, you had 2 growing on top of each other. So you had a total of 5. And he's like, and you're probably going to get another one growing in. And I'm actually getting one growing back in right now.
0: Oh, my God. So you were the wisest person with all those wisdom teeth.
3: I'm a mutant.
0: You're maybe a little bit, but
2: that's also kind of cool. Now you regrowing your teeth.
3: I know, right?
0: I would love to see that crazy x-ray just to see this stack of teeth, this gang of teeth that are back there. That's so crazy. So,
3: that's what I said. So he didn't see that, and he was like, no, because all your teeth were wrapped around your jaw, so we had to go in. We had to do a lot of crazy stuff to get all of them out.
0: They thought
3: it was just one big tooth.
0: Did you feel like there was like tension in your jaw that was removed when all that went away?
3: Yes, my mouth felt great. And like what Carlos said earlier about the sinus infections, they are related because I was getting crazy sinus infections all the time.
2: See, it's because all of those like nerves and whatnot are connected in your face and you don't realize how much like your
0: it's teeth all interconnected.
2: Are
0: impacting.
2: Yeah. Wow. So you
3: yeah, and especially when it's impacted, like and it gets infected, it goes up in your sinuses and your mouth.
2: It gets pretty gnarly up in there, but dang. Wow. So the tooth fairy, how much does she give you?
3: I should have gotten millions for that.
2: Yeah.
0: Honestly, you should have. For all that wisdom, you should be a billionaire. Well, I'm glad that you got that taken care of. Congratulations, and thank you for sharing that story with us.
3: No problem. Thanks, guys. Have a good day.
2: You too.
0: What did you go in for, and what did you come out with? So, Marlene in Bolingbrook, you went in for a checkup. What was the checkup? Just like a PCP kind of thing?
4: No, well, it was an ultrasound. I knew I was pregnant. I took at home pregnancy test, and then I scheduled an appointment. And the funny thing, when they scheduled my ultrasound, my husband and I, on our way there, were like, watch, we have twins. Watch, we're pregnant with twins. But we started laughing, and then we went in, and sure enough, the first thing, as soon as we put the little machine into our tummy, my tummy, she's like, oh, look, twins.
0: Oh, my gosh.
2: Oh, my gosh. I would have thought that the doctor was in on the joke. I would not believe her for, like, a solid month.
4: No, my husband was like, what? You're kidding. You're kidding. He kept saying it. And she's like, no, like, how many heads do you see? Like, how many babies do you see?
2: Ah.
4: It was, like, spontaneous identical twins. And,
0: identical twins. So that's got to be the reaction of every family that goes in to get that ultrasound when you realize that you're having twins. You're like, hold on, shut up. Like, how do you not just look at the nurse or the doctor, whoever it is, and go, shut up.
4: Yes, exactly. Even my husband was like, you didn't tell me twins run in your family. And then the doctor's like, oh, these are identical twins. Identical twins are just spontaneous. Like, it's a family, fraternal twins that run in families.
2: Oh.
0: Wow. So this just happened. So it's not a thing in your family. You're the first.
4: Yes, we were the complete first.
0: Wow.
4: In both of our families.
0: That's so cool. That's so fascinating.
2: Yeah, that's awesome, but what a surprise.
0: Yeah, how old are these twins now?
4: They're 6 years old now.
0: Oh, cool. Wow, what a fun story. Well, thank you for sharing that.
4: Thank you. Have a good day.
0: All right, you too. All right, coming up, 7:50. Can't Crush Carla. We want to give away $1,000 today.
2: Yes.
0: And as we've said, I think today's the day.
2: Yeah, honestly, come and get them.
0: We're a little bit beat up today.
2: Come and get them.
0: Just come get this $1,000. Again, that's 7:50. Can't Crush Carla. It's Smoking Carla Mornings on B96.

0: Kehlani and Folded on B96. It's Moog and Carla mornings. All right, so it's Moog, Carla, Ahmad the Amazing, who is getting excited. I think, is it this weekend that you're celebrating kind of a milestone with your boyfriend, right?
1: Yeah, it's our anniversary.
2: Yay! Oh my gosh, congratulations. What are you guys doing?
0: How long have you guys been together?
1: 6 years.
0: 6 years, okay.
1: Yeah, right. Huge milestone in the gay community. Thank you.
0: Is that?
1: Yeah, that's like 25 in gay years.
0: In straight years?
1: I feel like. No, in gay years.
0: Oh, really? That's really impressive.
1: I feel like, let's not get into that discourse. But,
2: But you lasted a really long time.
1: A really long time. The theme is gold. We're going to be going to the Golden Nugget for breakfast.
0: Okay. The Golden Nugget Diner, one of them? Okay.
1: Yes, love them. Also, we're like getting each other a piece of gold. It's like...
2: like gold jewelry.
1: Gold jewelry, okay. Yes. Hey. Not just like a gold coin like a pirate.
2: I mean, hey, that's cool too.
1: But yeah, it's our big like golden year.
0: Why is the theme gold? What made you choose that?
1: Because it's our golden anniversary. 6 years on the 6th.
2: What?
0: No?
2: No.
1: What do you mean?
0: A golden anniversary is 50 years of marriage.
1: No, it's not.
2: Yes.
1: Golden is like the same year and like...
2: No, that's your golden birthday.
0: So your golden birthday. So you would be 27. Your golden birthday was when you turned 27 last year on the 27th. But you're 27 years old. You can't possibly have a 50th wedding.
2: Have a 50th golden anniversary.
1: That's not how that works.
2: Yes, it is.
0: Yes.
1: You're lying.
0: I think silver anniversary is 25 years of marriage.
2: Right.
1: Uh-huh.
0: A golden anniversary is 50 years of marriage.
1: Are you for real?
0: Yes.
2: Ahmad.
0: So this entire theme...
1: is gold.
0: It's false.
2: It's not.
0: You do not get to just call this a golden anniversary.
1: Why didn't y'all tell me that?
2: I didn't tell you anything.
1: I know.
0: Wait a minute. So
1: I think he already bought my gift.
2: Have you two just been calling it your golden anniversary to people?
1: Yeah, we've been saying it to people and people are like, oh, that's so sweet.
0: Well, maybe you can do the thing where you're like, but in straight years, this would have been 50.
1: Oh my gosh. And when people are like, oh, that's so sweet. It's like a bless your heart type of sweet.
2: Our golden anniversary. Turns out you just really like K-pop Demon Hunters.
1: No, really. We're going to play Golden at midnight. Are y'all for real?
2: Yeah. Okay.
0: Yes, the golden anniversary is when you've been married for 50 years. You're not even married yet.
1: Oh my gosh, and people in the live are saying, yeah, Ahmad, you're wrong.
0: By the way, we're streaming live at B96 Chicago.
1: Oh
0: now,
1: my God.
2: You're manifesting that you'll be married for 50 years.
0: Yeah. Still make it a theme.
1: Well, now it seems corny.
2: Yeah, who picks themes for their anniversary?
0: Okay. For their 6th anniversary.
1: Not too much.
0: You can call it the look.
2: Not too much from being single on this side of the room.
1: When you get one.
0: Whoa. There's some extraordinary sass coming off of Ahmad right now.
1: Look, we're doing our little thing.
2: You know what? Not all of us can be married for 50 years. Quite literally, nobody in this room. Quite literally, none of us.
1: Oh my gosh, this is such egg on my face. Well, I really thought.
0: Enjoy that golden anniversary this weekend.
2: It'll be
1: Thank
2: cute.
1: You.
2: It'll
0: yeah.
2: be cute.
0: Yeah.
1: Gonna be golden.
0: Yeah, sure. Yeah. And hopefully you guys make it to that golden anniversary.
1: Okay.
2: You will.
0: We'll get you on the phone for Can't Crush Carla coming up next. It's Moog and Carla Mornings, B96.

0: 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Who is going to take on Carla today?
1: Come and get this $1,000. If you don't take it, I can't have it either, so it just stays here until someone wins. But
0: yeah. So call us, 877-591-9696. So it's you versus Carla. 5 pop culture questions. If you crush Carla, you win that money.
1: Yes, you gotta crush me, though. I take the ties.
0: All right, good luck. It's Moog and Carla Mornings on B96.

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2: All right, let's welcome Ari in Northbrook. Good morning and welcome to Can't Crush Carla.
3: Morning.
2: You ready to crush Carla?
3: I'll try my best.
2: All right, let's do it. Start by throwing Carla out of here.
3: Bye, Carla. Good luck.
4: Oh, you're so sweet. Good luck to you, too, except not too much luck.
2: Yeah, you're being a little bit too friendly.
4: Good luck, but not more than me.
2: I will say, the people who tend to be successful in this game are mean. I don't know if that's true. I might just be making that up. So here's the deal. It's 5 pop culture questions. Get more correct than Carla. Crush Carla. Win $1,000. All right, we'll start with question number 1. Jay-Z fans are deciphering his lyrics after he dissed Drake, Nicki Minaj, and Kanye West during his set at the Roots Picnic. Who did Jay-Z collaborate with on the song Empire State of Mind?
3: That was with Alicia Keys.
2: Question number 2. A screenwriter filed a lawsuit claiming that John Wick was stolen from him. He says his original story even starts off with a home invasion and the killing of the hero's pet. He wants $10 million. Who plays the character John Wick?
3: That is Keanu Reeves.
2: Question number 3. Caleb Williams is set to appear on the Kelce Brothers podcast today. A clip was posted to Instagram with the caption, "We got 3 of the most stylish players in the NFL on one podcast." Which fashion trend is Caleb Williams known for?
3: Eating his nails.
2: Question number 4. Tom Holland recently revealed that he receives more compliments about his performance of Rihanna's Umbrella on Lip Sync Battle than for any other work he's done. Which superhero does Tom Holland play in the MCU?
3: Spider-Man.
2: Question number 5. Jennifer Lopez and Brett Goldstein confirmed they are not dating during an awkward interview on the Today Show yesterday. Rumors started after the two were super flirty while promoting their new rom-com Office Romance for Netflix. Which, don't swear, okay?
3: Sorry.
2: All right, let's get Carla back in here while Carla's on the way in. So you are on level 10,000 in Candy Crush?
3: Something around there, yeah. Pretty avid candy crusher.
2: How long have you been crushing candy?
3: Since high school, so like 10 years ago.
2: Oh my gosh, she's level 10,000 something on Candy Crush.
4: Ari, I'm impressed. Yeah. I'm only at level 1,098.
2: All right.
3: I'm at your lectures in college, yeah.
2: All right.
4: Wow.
2: Ari, sit tight. I'm going to turn your microphone off. You're in the penalty box for swearing. So, if you're listening, you might not have heard the 5th question, but she got it correct. In fact, she got all 5 correct.
4: Okay.
2: So, I'm not going to tell you which ones you get right or wrong till we get to the very end, Carla.
4: Okay.
2: Question number 1, Jay-Z fans are deciphering his lyrics after he dissed Drake, Nicki Minaj, and Kanye West during his set at the Roots Picnic. Who did Jay-Z collaborate with on the song Empire State of Mind?
4: Alicia Keys.
2: Question
4: in
2: number
4: 2. That was my impression of it. Very bad. I'm sorry, Alicia.
2: Yeah.
4: I'm sorry, Miss Keys.
2: Did her dirty.
4: Yeah, my
2: question,
4: bad.
2: Question number 2. A screenwriter filed a lawsuit claiming that John Wick was stolen from him. He says his original story even starts off with a home invasion and the killing of a hero's pet. He wants $10 million. Who plays the character John Wick?
4: Keanu Reeves.
2: By the way, when I watched that movie, I was so angered. I was like, there's no way they're going to kill the puppy. There's no way they're going to kill the puppy.
4: And then they do.
2: Don't watch John Wick.
4: No.
2: Question number 3. Caleb Williams is set to appear on the Kelce Brothers podcast today. A clip was posted to Instagram with the caption, "We got 3 of the most stylish players in the NFL on one podcast." Which fashion trend is Caleb Williams known for?
4: He's known for painting his nails.
2: Question number 4. Tom Holland recently revealed that he receives more compliments about his performance of Rihanna's Umbrella on Lip Sync Battle than for any other work he's done. Which superhero does Tom Holland play in the MCU?
4: Oh, he's Spider-Man.
2: You've seen this Lip Sync Battle thing,
4: right? I have, yeah.
2: He goes all out.
4: He's acting his butt off of
2: mm-hmm.
4: that.
2: Question number 5, Jennifer Lopez and Brett Goldstein confirmed they are not dating during an awkward...

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2: Scary stuff. All right, let's welcome back from the penalty box, Ari in Northbrook. It was five for Carla and five for Ari. So Ari, unfortunately, don't say the S word again, please.
3: Okay.
2: You know what this means, right?
3: Means I unfortunately did not crush Carla this time.
2: No, you didn't. It was a tie. But I don't know if the questions were too easy or if you're both just brilliant.
4: Yeah, but you know what? You're crushing it at Candy Crush.
2: Yeah.
4: So different kind of crushing.
2: Well, we invite
3: you. Get me 1K, though.
2: We invite you to try back. One of these days, you're going to make this happen. I believe in you.
4: Me too.
3: I'm trying.
2: All right. So we do this every single weekday at 7:50. In fact, we'll do it again tomorrow.
4: Fine.
2: For a chance to win $1,000, it's Can't Crush Carla, brought to you by Planet Fitness on B96.

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1: Jay in Garfield Ridge. So you're in a long-distance relationship, and you're beginning to question whether or not your girlfriend is being honest with you.
2: I'm really starting to wonder if I'm just being catfished, like old-school, like MTV catfish. Uh-huh. Like, do I need to get Neve and Max on the case? It's Neve, right? I haven't seen the show in a minute, but...
3: Yeah, it is, but, I mean, it's also 2026.
1: Yeah.
3: How have you not... FaceTimed her?
1: Yeah, but yeah, what's going on here?
2: I mean, okay, so like we met like online gaming and stuff, like on Discord, you guys know, stuff like that. And so like through there, we exchanged numbers, we started texting, and it was like often, like pretty much all day, every day. She's sent pics, but like she doesn't do social media, and she can't FaceTime because she doesn't have an iPhone. Like, it's kind of just been this weird,
1: yeah.
2: Like, you know, that's why I feel like it's weird, dude.
1: This, okay, I'm gonna be a pal here and tell you, this seems, on the surface at least, while we gather more information, like one of the, like, it looks like a duck, smells like a duck.
3: Right.
1: We don't even know what it looks like.
3: I'm pretty sure that we are in a place, technology-wise now, to where you don't need iPhone to iPhone to FaceTime.
1: But it's so
2: right, she's in social media. That's why, like, I don't know. But like, I have like really enjoyed all of our conversations. Like, and I'm like super introverted, and so is she. So like, I don't know.
1: Okay, so,
2: but, like, I don't know.
1: So she,
2: that's how gaming is. The pictures. She's beautiful, and like, I like her personality a lot. Like, she has no reason to strike me as a liar.
3: And you talk on the phone.
2: We talk on the phone sometimes. Yeah. Mostly just texting, though, but, like, anytime we're gonna, like, meet up, she just kind of cancels the opportunity, either it's virtual, in person.
1: Right.
3: And, where is like, she?
2: She says she's in Detroit.
1: Okay.
2: So, like, I've even looked up, like, train tickets before, and, like, yeah, she just shuts it down every time.
1: Oh, that's so fascinating. Maybe this is a silly question, but does her voice, like, match, like, the face? Like, you talked to her on the phone, does that match, like, what she looks like in the pictures?
2: That's always a tough call, you know what I mean?
3: But yeah, like, people can sound different.
1: So you've created quite a connection with this person. So I think that you're probably optimistic. You're wanting to believe that she's not catfishing you. But what a strange situation to be in 2026. I mean, it's so easy to be able to see somebody. What has, you know, I guess gotten you to this point where you decided to reach out and, you know, explore this?
2: Literally the last time, because like you said, it is 2026. So eventually I was like, you know what, let's just get a plane ticket. Let's just get you out here.
1: Mm-hmm.
2: Memorial Day weekend, come up to Chicago. And then she literally is using that Spirit Airlines is shutting down as an excuse of why she can't make it out here. And it ruined her whole trip.
1: Oh.
2: But she can't get her money back.
1: That sounds like an awfully convenient headline.
3: She saw that and said, my chance. Sorry, yeah, I know you want to see her. Does she sound enthusiastic about wanting to see you?
2: She does, but the last minute canceling, and then with the whole like the Spirit thing, and she's asking now she needs to borrow money for another flight. It's just you're gonna cancel it. Like, it's just starting to get sketchy, dude.
1: That does sound sketchy. Let me ask you this question, okay? Looks aside, you said that she's beautiful based on pictures that you've seen, but you haven't seen motion picture of her. If it wasn't her, would you still consider being in a relationship with this person based on the connection that you've made?
2: Yeah, I do like the conversations with her. I you know, besides like something like complete like polar opposite, or like she's missing like a head or something, like, yeah, like I would be open to it.
1: So you would forgive
2: but
1: that.
2: I want to know what's up.
1: You would forgive that lying. Maybe if that was the case.
2: Huh?
3: Okay. Even if you found her to be, I don't want to say ugly because that's mean. Everyone's beautiful to someone. But like, if you were to find her not to be your type.
2: I would give it an honest chance. I mean, I would be like, I'm still like apprehensive if someone's lying.
3: Right. It's the lying
2: no
3: part.
2: No matter what they look like.
1: So,
2: so it's really what it is.
1: I'm going to venture to guess it's probably a 90% chance that you're being catfished. The question that's not really the question. The question is, or based on the evidence of what we have so far,
3: can you still,
1: can this be a match, or is it a mistake to continue on in this relationship? Again, it's Jay in Garfield Ridge, who is essentially being catfished.
3: by his girlfriend.
1: Yeah. He's never seen video of her. You know, they've got this long distance thing. And, you know, but can that still be a match? Like, say it's not, say she's not who she says she is, but she's somebody else that's great.
3: Yeah. And you love her inside.
1: Or is this relationship, like, way tainted, starting on a lie? 877-591-9696. Would be curious to hear if there's anybody who's like, no, no, this is a match.
0: Now it's up to you to decide. I love it. Is it a match or a mistake? 877-591-9696. Wow. It's Moog and Carla Mornings on B96.

0: So it's Jay in Garfield Ridge on Match or Mistake today, and he is essentially being catfished. It hasn't been completely confirmed, but it's kind of one of those, like, come on.
1: There's always an excuse as to why they can't see each other, and it's just starting to feel a little...
0: And very strange this day and age to not at least be able to jump on FaceTime and verify somebody's existence. It's B96, it's Moe and Carla Mornings. The question, though, can you see a relationship through if it is a situation where he's being catfished? And he seemed like he's really into her. In fact, he said, providing she has a head.
1: Yeah.
0: Which is kind of funny. But so we asked the opinion of the Moe and Carla Mornings Mafia, and it's 100% split. It is literally 50-50 what the Mafia says. And even between me and Carla, I think that if she is catfishing him, but he has fallen in love with the person and he can look past that, I think it very well could be a match.
1: Regardless of what this person looks like.
0: If, well, I'm not saying I would do it, but for him, if he is okay with that, which he said that he may be.
1: It's his own twisted version of Love is Blind.
0: Yeah, but you think that's too rough of a place to start a relationship from, or?
1: I just think that in a world where you can verify a million other people's faces down the street.
0: Go with the person who's not lying?
1: Yeah, why not just go with somebody who you already know is real?
0: Now, but ultimately, Jay, it's up to you. What do you think? Is it going to be a match or a mistake?
2: I mean, after everything I've really heard and I've sat and thought about it, I think, like, there still is a match out there. Like, we still, you know, we game all the time. We talk to each other all the time. There is an emotional connection there, you know? I don't want to lose that.
0: Yeah.
2: So
0: providing she has a head, as you said, which I would
1: dating in 2026 is that bad, huh? Like, what are your requirements? I mean,
0: that's
1: honestly,
0: so funny.
1: Beating heart.
0: You know what? Oh, you're alive?
1: Dope. Great. I'm in.
0: Well, you know what? Curious. Let us know how this goes. You know, if and when you. Yeah, I think you got to say, look, something's fishy here.
1: But it's okay because I love you anyway.
0: Yeah. But wishing you the best, wishing her the best, and I hope that it's something amazing, okay?
2: Hey, thanks for all the help, guys. Really appreciate it.
0: Yeah, you're very welcome. 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
0: I actually think my math might have been wrong. 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
1: There you go. Well, it's soon.
0: 8:40. 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

0: I saw a meme about this song, and it was like, this used to be like a diss to, you know, a scrub to be a guy on the passenger side of your best friend's ride. But honestly, in 2026, that's fiscally responsible. You know, he's not just wasting money.
1: Carpooling and saving Mother Earth.
0: Yeah, let's do it. All right, it's B96 with Moog and Carla Mornings, and it's time for Moog's Mega Minute.
1: Yeah, you know what? Maybe you won't have to carpool if you win $1,000 and you can afford gas.
0: Yeah, you'd be one of the rich ones. 877-591-9696. 10 trivia questions in a minute. If you get them all correct, we will give you $1,000 courtesy of Demesman and Dover Law Firm. And good luck. It's B96.

0: morning to Bree in Glendale Heights. How you doing over there, Bree?
1: I'm doing good. How are you?
0: We're good. You ready to win $1,000?
1: I'm going to try my best.
0: All right. Let's see how you do. 10 trivia questions, 1 minute. If you get all of them correct, you win that money.
2: Yes, Bree, are you ready?
1: Yeah.
0: All right, here we go. We'll start with this one. Which candy bar has chocolate, caramel, peanuts, and nougat?
1: Three Musketeers.
0: Incorrect. Where is the Statue of Liberty located?
1: New York.
0: That's correct. What is Little Caesar's slogan?
1: Ooh, I don't know. Oh, man.
0: Okay, say pass.
1: Pass.
0: Who wrote the Star-Spangled Banner?
1: Pass.
0: Which fast food place says, "My pleasure"?
1: Chick-fil-A.
0: That's correct. Which HBO show did Sarah Jessica Parker star in?
1: Pass.
0: What's the nickname for the smallest grand piano?
1: Pass.
0: How many members were in the Beatles?
1: Five.
0: Incorrect. Who wrote The Hunger Games?
1: Pass.
0: Which country is the birthplace of Legos?
1: Illinois.
0: Incorrect. Which candy bar has chocolate? Okay, that's going to be time. Let's go through the ones that you either
1: that's
0: got wrong.
1: Harder than you think.
2: No, we know, girl. Sometimes when you miss one, it kind of gets you spiraling.
0: Yeah,
2: on the
0: no, it snowballs. But let's go through the ones that you either passed on or got wrong. Okay, and we'll start with which candy bar has chocolate, caramel, peanuts, and nougat?
2: Snickers.
0: Yeah.
1: Snickers.
0: What is
1: that.
0: Little Caesar's slogan?
2: Pizza, pizza.
0: Pizza, pizza. And then who wrote the Star Spangled Banner?
2: Francis Scott Key.
0: Which HBO show did Sarah Jessica Parker star in?
2: Sex and the City.
0: What is the nickname for the smallest grand piano?
2: A baby grand.
0: A baby grand. How many members were in the Beatles?
2: Not five, but four.
0: Who wrote The Hunger Games?
2: Suzanne Collins.
0: Which country is the birthplace of Legos? Not Illinois, but...
2: Denmark.
0: Illinois, fun fact, is a state in the United States. I like your little giggle, though.
2: Bree's like, I know I didn't win $1,000. That's okay.
0: Yeah, not even close.
1: Not even close.
0: But that's okay. You're fun, and we enjoyed having you on.
2: And you can always try again.
1: Thank you.
0: All right. Good luck next time. Bye, bye, Bree.
2: Thanks. Bye, Bree.
0: We'll try this again tomorrow at 8:40 for a chance to win $1,000. Show us what you got
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0: Now, though, let's do some little victories. 877-591-9696. Call and share something positive going on in your world.
2: This is where we turn the show on over to you, and you tell us the good things that are happening. A graduation, a promotion, a new car, a new divorce. Yeah. I don't know. Whatever you want to celebrate.
0: Whatever it is that you're excited about, we're excited about it, too, and we want to share it with the world. 877-591-9696. Little Victories is next.

0: It's B96, the rhythm of Chicago. It's Moe and Carla Mornings and Little Victories. And we're going to start with Jen in Belmont Cragin. Your little victory is about your daughter. Do tell.
1: Yes, my daughter, she just graduated 8th grade yesterday.
0: Oh, that's so exciting.
2: What's her name?
1: Mia Bella.
2: Mia Bella, that's such a beautiful name. And how exciting. She's going to be going into high school. How you feel about that, Mom?
1: I'm so excited. I'm a little nervous for her to start high school, obviously, but yeah.
0: That's class of 2030, right?
1: Right, yeah. Class of 2030. It seems like a distance away, but I know it's going to go so fast.
0: Those high school years, I mean, 4 years goes by so fast.
2: Yeah, they fly.
0: That's pretty incredible. How exciting.
1: Yes.
0: And, you know, you go into high school as a kid and you come out as a grown up in some ways. You know what I mean? So this is really that last big chapter. So congratulations, Mia Bella, on wrapping up 8th grade and now it's on to high school.
2: Yeah, do you have anything special you want to say to your daughter? Some words of advice?
1: Just focus on school, stay focused, stay positive. Don't get into anything, you know, don't listen to your peers and stuff like that or get pressured into anything.
0: Is there anything that she's into, like elective-wise, that she's looking forward to? Like, I don't know, band,
2: dance, choir?
0: Yeah, something like that?
1: Yeah, actually, she plays the electric guitar, so she's hoping to get into band.
2: I bet Mia Bella's so cool.
0: Yeah.
2: Aura. So much aura.
0: That's so cool.
1: Oh my gosh, she loves Nirvana. She loves rock music and stuff. So.
0: Hey, cool. A little
2: she's
0: rock
2: gonna
0: star.
2: Have so much fun.
0: All right.
1: Yeah, she is. Yeah, and I actually just graduated with my associates last month.
0: Hey,
2: congrats,
0: all right. Yeah. Well, a little pomp and circumstance for you too.
1: Thanks. My oldest daughter is actually graduating on the 14th from DePaul with her bachelor's.
0: Oh, wow.
2: Wow.
0: Mama, you should be very, very proud. You've got a rock star, a DePaul graduate. You're doing your thing.
2: Degree.
0: Yeah. Congratulations on all fronts, and thank you for sharing that with us, okay?
1: Thank you. Have a great morning.
0: And we look forward to hearing all the milestones still to come, and we'll talk to you soon.
2: Bye, Jen.
1: Thanks.
0: Bye. Hey, Aubrey in Palos Hills. Similar little victory, but we're going to celebrate it again. So this is about your daughter, Evelyn.
3: Yes. Yeah, she's graduating 8th grade tonight.
0: All right, tonight.
2: It is graduation season.
0: And on to high school she goes. So what is there any specific thing that she's looking forward to in high school, like elective-wise or otherwise?
3: Well, you know, she's been a cheerleader since she was like 7.
0: Cheer.
2: My type of girl.
3: Yep, and she's getting an honors. Every class is honors for high school.
0: Yeah,
3: she does it all.
2: Oh, that's so amazing! Is she going to be cheering in high school?
3: She's going to take this year off just so she can get like used to all the classes and stuff. But she'll probably cheer next year.
0: Yeah, very exciting. Well, good for her doing all those honors classes and stuff. That stuff is—it's hard. It's a lot of work. But man, that really can really set you up for college doing that stuff.
3: Yeah. Yes.
2: Oh, you must be so proud of her. Well, congratulations to her.
3: I am.
2: Yes.
3: Thank you.
0: All right. Well, we're celebrating Evelyn tonight.
2: Woo! We're cheering her on.
0: Yeah.
3: Woo!
0: All right, then, Aubrey. Thank you for sharing that with us, and have a great day.
3: Thank you. You too.
0: Real quick, another graduation one that we're very excited about. Lupe's in Logan Square. These are your grandkids. What are they graduating? 8th grade? High school?

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2: They did luncheon? Yes.
3: That's right. They had lunch from Fogo to Chow.
4: That's so cool.
3: That's pretty cool. Yes.
4: And then today's the actual ceremony.
2: Yes, they actually, Michael got an award for honor roll and Jasmine made MVP.
3: All right. Love it. Well, thank you so much for sharing those little victories with us and keep
2: thank
3: them coming,
2: you.
3: Okay?
2: Thank you. Have a great day, both.
4: You, right, too. You too. Thank you, Lupe.
3: Now, Megan is in the Gold Coast, and we're going to go in a different direction. This isn't about graduations or anything. This is about chompers, teeth specifically. Right?
5: Hi.
3: Yeah.
5: Hi.
3: What's your little victory, Megan?
5: I got teeth finally.
3: Yay!
4: Congratulations. You got some new teeth. How long were you waiting for those?
5: A year and a half.
3: Wow. Congrats on those new teeth. So what are you doing with these teeth? Are you chewing? Are you taking pictures? Are you smiling?
5: Oh, my gosh. I'm swimming, smiling nonstop since I got them.
4: Aww.
3: Are you, like, finding every mirror you can and just giving yourself a little bashful smile?
5: Yeah, just a little bit.
4: See, that's the thing about, I know that a lot of people talk about teeth and the confidence that comes when you get some things that maybe you were a little insecure about before fixed.
3: Yeah.
4: And so you like you're very, very happy.
5: Oh, I'm so happy. It's such a challenge having no teeth and to have them again. It's a weird feeling, but it's a good one.
3: Yeah. Can you eat with these dentures?
5: Yeah.
3: Okay, cool. Wow. Well, very excited for you. Chomp it up. And thank you for sharing that with us. I hope that you this whole day that you're smiling at everybody, okay?
5: Okay, thank you.
4: You're all welcome.
3: Right, bye.
4: Aww. Yeah, that's amazing. Yeah. Big smiles all around.
3: All right. Well, you know what? We're gonna smile our way out of here.
4: Let's do it.
3: Moog and Carla mornings, we gotta go. Stick around for Letty B and another chance at Lolla ticket tag 11 AM today if you want to get your hands on those Saturday wristbands to Lollapalooza.
4: Yes, I hope you were listening at 7 so you know the person's name and the city. That's how it works, Lolla ticket tag.
3: And if not, keep listening and make sure that you pay attention at 11 o'clock so you can get set for 2. And so on and so forth. That'll do it for us. We'll be back tomorrow. We'll have more Ed Sheeran tickets right around 6:30 tomorrow morning if you're up super early.
4: Yeah.
3: Meet us for those.
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3: And other than that, have a great day, and we'll talk to you then.
4: Bye. 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
16: 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What's up, Brew Crew? So, major life update. I just got engaged, which is amazing, exciting, emotional, and also somehow a full-time logistics operation because we're still traveling around telling people in person. And let me tell you, there's nothing more awkward than getting a text from someone like, oh my gosh, congrats, when you absolutely did not tell them yet. Like, wait, did I forget to tell my Aunt Linda that I got engaged before posting on social media? It's going to be a busy summer on the move. But hey, we'll do it together right here on Brew's Ride with Hyundai. While the world watches the stars at the FIFA World Cup, Hyundai has its eyes on the next generation of talent, the future stars who are already turning heads at age 14. 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Hyundai has always moved the future within reach. 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Because the future isn't some far-off concept. 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

was just thinking, when you go to the movies, the food and drinks you consume at the movie theater don't really count or go into your body. 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
0: 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We were always there. 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

0: 6 and David in Chicago. 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
1: 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It's Deja from Blue Island.
0: That's it. You got it.
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fastest run, okay? One of the questions from this morning with Moog's Mega Minute that would have won you $1,000 if you win this game. Where is the Statue of Liberty located? 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New York City is the answer, right? Of course. 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
10: 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What's up, Brew Crew? 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I just got engaged, which is amazing, exciting, emotional, and also somehow a full-time logistics operation because we're still traveling around telling people in person. And let me tell you, there's nothing more awkward than getting a text from someone like, oh my gosh, congrats, when you absolutely did not tell them yet. Like, wait, did I forget to tell my Aunt Linda that I got engaged before posting on social media? It's going to be a busy summer on the move. But hey, we'll do it together right here on Brew's Ride with Hyundai. While the world watches the stars at the FIFA World Cup, Hyundai has its eyes on the next generation of talent, the future stars who are already turning heads at age 14. 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

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It's B96 Rhythm of Chicago.

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Let's get you in a 4-pack of tickets to Six Flags Great America. Plus, we're getting you parking as well. 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When you show up, you just drive right in. All right, 877-591-9696. 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The tickets are yours. Good luck. It's B96. Yeah.

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0: Dora, thanks for listening in, Berwyn. I know your kids are about to be out on summer break. They've been asking you to take them to Six Flags Great America. Well, now you've got free tickets. You're caller 9.
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0: Six Flags Great America celebrating 50 years of thrills June 20th through August 9th. 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

Hope you're having a good Wednesday workday. Hey, what's going on? It's Leti V. Buenas tardes. Gonna get you some Akon and Snoop coming up next. Thanks for having us on. It's B96, Rhythm of Chicago with Eve Gwen Stefani.

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0: It's Sonic B96 with the Lala ticket tag. Your chance at Saturday Lala wristbands all this week, 7, 11, 2, and 4. Jeff, are you ready to play?
1: Yes, I am.
0: All you have to do, tell me the name and the city of the person that won at 11 o'clock with Letty B. And who was that?
1: Yep. I believe it was David in Chicago.
0: David from Chicago. That is correct, my man.
1: Woo, let's go.
0: Congrats. Now, you're officially in the running for Saturday Lollapalooza wristbands to see Olivia Dean, Jenny, Disco Lines, Leon Thomas, and more. And now you're it. Tag, you're it. Everybody else has to remember Jeff from Bolingbrook at 4 o'clock for Lala Ticket Tag. Is that right, Jeff from Bolingbrook?
1: Yes, it is.
0: All right, man. Hold on, Jeff. I'll

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Ravinia got a little bit of a facelift. Lizzo's going to be performing on the grand opening night for the summer. That's going down July 11th. B96 at Sonic. We got tickets for you at 325.

0: The weather is epic. Lollapalooza wristbands all week. It's all good. B96, the rhythm of Chicago. It's Sonic. What's your name?
1: Alexandra.
0: Alexandra, full government name. What's it?
1: What's up, Sonic?
0: What's up? Hey, we're going to do Lala Ticket Tag again. I think that's what you're calling for. We're going to do that again at 4 o'clock.
1: All right, Sonic. We'll try again. Thank you.
0: Thank you, Alexandra. Look at Alexandra stand. I swear I did not plan this. This is awesome. Mr. Saxo Beat, B96.

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It's Sonic. So Drake drops 3 albums, starts dissing everybody, but he didn't really name people. So then people just start coming out, like, hoping that he dissed them so that they could chase the clout.

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We're not playing commercials right now. 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

0: Twista, legend right there. 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Crystal is up in Gurnee right now. Caller number 9, you want to go see Lizzo or what?
1: Heck yeah!
0: Perfect. Let me get you a pair of tickets. Grand opening night at Ravinia. 2 tickets to see Lizzo. Hold on.
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I don't know. 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

for athletes to be on the cover of video game covers like Madden or NBA 2K, man, it's a huge deal for them. Caleb Williams, QB1, Bears, got the cover this year for 27. Yeah, B96.

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0: Tame Impala with Jenny, the Dracula remix. That song gets better and better every time I hear it. It's Sonic for the Ride Home, commercial-free ride home. My bad. Maria, you ready to play Ticket Tag?
1: Yes, I am.
0: Okay, your chance at Saturday Lollapalooza wristbands all this week, 7, 11, 2, and 4. Just tell me the name and the city of the person that won at 2 o'clock.
1: Jeff from Bolingbrook.
0: Jeff from Bolingbrook. That is correct.
1: Oh, my God.
0: Yeah. You're officially in the running to get these Saturday Lolla wristbands now. Olivia Dean's going to be there. Jenny, Disco Lines, Leon Thomas. Hopefully you, too.
1: Oh, my God. I'm honestly so excited.
0: Hey, I hope you win. That's exciting. I'm excited for you. But now you're it, so everybody else has to remember your name and where you're from for Lolla Ticket Tag tomorrow morning at 7 o'clock with Morgan Carla. It's Maria from where?
1: Summit.
0: Maria from Summit. Everybody has to know that tomorrow morning. B96.

Despacito. I think we could all agree after his Coachella performance is both weekends, like he's just out. He's living again, living life. He was going a little dark for a while, but he was in a restaurant singing happy birthday to a random.

0: 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Hey, if you have a request, we're always taking requests. Drop them in the comments on our IG or on mine, Sonic on Air.
1: Yes.
0: Or DJ Flipsides. DJ Flipside 33. That's us. But yeah, we'll be in the mix at 5 o'clock if you're stuck in traffic on that ride home. And we're still commercial free on B96.

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1: She says her boyfriend has zero fashion sense, and it's really embarrassing.
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Big shout out to Robo, Robbie, our SVP of sales. That's Senior Vice President for those that are in radio. Yeah, it's Wednesday, so he stocked a fridge full of purple drink. I'm drinking one right now. Okay, Mo coming in here next. Can't crush Carla cheat sheet. We got a cheat sheet question for you in 5 minutes on B96.

0: Mr. 305 on B96, the rhythm of Chicago at Sonic. DJ Flipside pulling up next. Flipside at 5 is about to go down like Spirit Airlines. Moe is in here right now with a cheat sheet question for tomorrow morning for Can't Crush Carla at 7:50.
1: You know who turned 100?
0: I got a couple guesses, but I don't want to be rude.
1: Marilyn Monroe.
0: What? Wait, she passed away.
1: She did. Oh. But over 1,000 people dressed as Marilyn Monroe, and they gathered in Palm Springs to celebrate what would have been her 100th birthday. The question, which reality star caught heat for wearing one of Marilyn Monroe's dresses to the Met Gala back in 2022?
0: Kim Kardashian.
1: Kim K is correct.
0: Shame on you, Kim K. What were you thinking?
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4: 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What's up, Brew Crew? So, major life update.

0: I just got engaged, which is amazing, exciting, emotional, and also somehow a full-time logistics operation because we're still traveling around telling people in person. And let me tell you, there's nothing more awkward than getting a text from someone like, oh my gosh, congrats, when you absolutely did not tell them yet. Like, wait, did I forget to tell my Aunt Linda that I got engaged before posting on social media? It's going to be a busy summer on the move. But hey, we'll do it together right here on Brew's Ride with Hyundai. While the world watches the stars at the FIFA World Cup, Hyundai has its eyes on the next generation of talent, the future stars who are already turning heads at age 14. Because Next doesn't wait for an invitation, and neither do we. Hyundai has always moved the future within reach. They did it when they made advanced safety standard on every vehicle and engineered EVs with ultra-fast charging capability. And they're still doing it every day. Because the future isn't some far-off concept. It's already here. Next starts now. 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

forgot. It's Wednesday already. This week's going by fast. Fireworks at the Navy Pier tonight. Don't forget, 9 o'clock for the summer. They're doing Wednesdays and Saturday nights. Yes, sir. Flipside at 5. He's in the mix right now. DJ Flipside. 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My name's Sonic. It's B96, the Rhythm of Chicago.

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Oh my gosh. Linda the Plug filed for divorce from Adam 22. Okay, who cares? Hey, Lizzo tickets tomorrow afternoon if you want to go see Lizzo at Ravinia for the grand opening night this summer on July 11th. I got you tomorrow afternoon, 3:25.

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0: 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Is it? I'm Susie Welch. 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Is it? I'm Susie Welch. I host a podcast called Becoming You. People think, okay, an A plus life is not available to me, but there is a way. 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

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Sonic, tomorrow going to be like in the 80s, I think. Woo! Summer right around the corner, officially.

0: About a grand opening. What's going on at Sonic? Grand opening night at Ravinia Hunter Pavilion on July 11th. Yun Chan Lim and Lizzo both going to be performing, hitting the stage, and you're going to be there too. 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